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And that is Black Hawk every once in a while here on KRRM. I'm Alex Bauer stepping in from the KJO newsroom real quick with the latest update on the East Evans Creek fire. Crews tackling the blaze have reported increased fire behavior on the north end, citing hot temperatures and windy conditions. In the latest update from the Oregon Department of Forestry, the activity has contributed to a large smoke plume above the incident. Despite the uptick in fire behavior, all established lines have continued to hold, keeping the fire at an estimated 3,153.9 acres, according to the Watch Duty app. ODF says aircraft are focusing on these affected areas, including three large air tankers, three Type 1, six Type 2, and three Type 3 helicopters, a lead plane, and an air attack platform. Retardant drops are used to create temporary fire line to slow the spread. The helicopters are performing water bucket drops to douse hotspots. Firefighters are remaining engaged on the southern portion of the line where the majority of homes are located. Watch Duty reports the fire is at the top of Spignit Butte with a spot fire north of the butte. A level 1 be ready to evacuate warning for zones JAC003, 004, 017, 026, 036, 109, 126, and 149B. A level 2 be set warning for zones JAC016, 124,

0: 147 and 148B, and a level 3 go now for zone JAC 148A are still in effect. An evacuation shelter for residents and domestic pets has been established at Hanby Middle School, 806 6th Avenue in Gold Hill. Large animal shelters are available at the Jackson County Expo, 21 Penninger Road in Central Point, and the Josephine County Fairgrounds at 1451 Fairgrounds Road. More information will be posted later tonight when fire crews come off the line and additional updates are available.
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0: Jackson County Fair is almost here, hosting tons of incredible musical guests you won't want to miss. July 15th, it's Ian Munsick, followed by Chris Young on the 16th. Real McCoy, DJ Scribble, and CNC Music Factory hit the stage July 17th, and La Original Banda El Limon wraps things up July 18th. Gates open at 6, shows begin at 7.
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0: 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Jason Aldean on July 30th at Cascades Amphitheater or Luke Bryan on August 6th at Hayden Holmes Amphitheater. 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The Growler Guys Tap House is sending you to Jason Aldean and Luke Bryan with KRRM, the double R.
4: 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Concerts have been made possible by the Grants Pass Josephine County Chamber of Commerce, title sponsor Evergreen Federal Bank, and media sponsor Grants Pass Broadcasting, along with many other local sponsors. 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
1: Grants Pass Broadcasting, along with the Rogue Credit Union, salutes the devotion to their sport and their teammates demonstrated by young athletes and weekly supports one of these fine young people. This week, Grants Pass Broadcasting and Rogue Credit Union salutes Eric Piscator, a Grants Pass High School baseball player who just graduated from GPHS. Eric is a one-sport athlete, and baseball is his passion. He started with T-ball but had to leave but got back on the diamond in the eighth grade. Since then, he has constantly worked on his skill level, allowing him to play any position on the diamond save being a catcher. Offensively, not a home run hitter, but puts the ball in play a lot. With his speed, lots of doubles and triples are the result. As a pitcher, he relies on his fastball and change to keep hitters off balance. He'll be playing baseball at the college level this next school year when he puts on a uniform for Clackamas. He intends to study business or, after a ride along with a sheriff's deputy, perhaps law enforcement. He credits his parents and coaches for all his ability. This week, Grants Pass Broadcasting and Rogue Credit Union recognizes our Athlete of the Week, Eric Piscator.
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1: Grants Pass Broadcasting, along with the Rogue Credit Union, salutes the devotion to their sport and their teammates demonstrated by young athletes, and weekly supports one of these fine young people. This week, Grants Pass Broadcasting and Rogue Credit Union salutes Eric Piscator, a Grants Pass High School baseball player who just graduated from GPHS. Eric is a one-sport athlete, and baseball is his passion. He started with T-ball but had to leave and got back on the diamond in the eighth grade. Since then, he has constantly worked on his skill level, allowing him to play any position on the diamond save being a catcher. Offensively, not a home run hitter, but puts the ball in play a lot. With his speed, lots of doubles and triples are the result. As a pitcher, he relies on his fastball and change to keep hitters off balance. He'll be playing baseball at the college level this next school year when he puts on a uniform for Clackamas. He intends to study business or, after a ride along with a sheriff's deputy, perhaps law enforcement. He credits his parents and coaches for all his ability. This week, Grants Pass Broadcasting and Rogue Credit Union recognizes our Athlete of the Week, Eric Piscator.
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The Double R and the Growler Guys Tap House want to send you to Jason Aldean and Luke Bryan. 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
1: 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Welcome all of our early risers who are up and at them, ready to go, and ready to blast off into a new week here, the week of the Jackson County Fair, as it gets underway this week. 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
1: Country singer-songwriter Travis Denning has revealed where fans can catch him on stage during the remainder of 2026, sharing a new run of North American tour dates that will take him across the United States and Canada before a scheduled cruise appearance in early 2027. The newly announced schedule begins Friday at Nemo District Fair in Kirksville, Missouri, and includes stops at fairs, festivals, amphitheaters, and country music events throughout the Midwest, Mountain West, and Canada. Looks like the furthest shows out west will be in Colorado and Utah on July 31st and August 1st. A fan named Colin stole the show when Luke Bryan brought his tour to Moline, Illinois on Friday night, proving that you never know what might happen at one of Luke Bryan's concerts. While performing at Vibrant Arena at the Mark during his Word on the Street tour, Luke spotted Colin dancing with his wife in the crowd and couldn't resist stopping the show before letting him loose. Bryan jokingly put Colin through an impromptu sobriety test and teased him about his dance moves. Then the country superstar, who's known for his signature hip shaking on stage, decided to give the fan a quick lesson in shaking it before he let Colin let it loose. Bunny has explained while she pulled the episode of her podcast detailing her split from Jelly Roll. Jelly Roll filed for divorce from Bunny after nearly 10 years of marriage on May 18th. People reported on June 16th, 2 days after the news broke. Bunny opened up about the couple's breakup in an episode of her Dumb Blonde podcast. However, on the Friday, July 10th episode, she revealed that she decided to remove the podcast, explaining that she took it down because she realized she just didn't want one of her hardest moments of her life to become a permanent headline. She reportedly pulled in over $100,000 from the airing of the original podcast. Alan Jackson and his wife Denise are grandparents again. On Friday, the country music legend announced the birth of his fifth grandchild, his third grandson named Samuel Hudson Carrington, on Instagram. Jackson, who is the father to three daughters, shared a photo sitting next to his wife Denise as she held their youngest daughter, Danny's 20. She's 28, the daughter is. And they were holding the newborn son. What the article didn't say, you may have noticed the last name is Carrington. Some of you may know this. I've heard Rodney say it at his comedy shows, his concerts, that he is in the Alan Jackson family because his son married Alan Jackson's daughter. I thought it was a joke the first time he said that at one of his shows, but it turns out that is actually true. And not only is this young man that was just born named Samuel Alan Jackson's grandson, it is also Rodney Carrington's grandson. And BMG recording artist Jason Aldean has secured his 32nd number one hit on country radio thanks to Don't Tell On Me. He notched his 30th and 31st number one at country radio in July of 25 and February of 26, respectively. Jason Aldean also earns his 27th number one on Billboard country airplay chart with Don't Tell On Me. And song is experiencing a lot of success. It's Jason Aldean's 50th country airplay entry, marks his first multi-week leader since 2022's Trouble with a Heartbreak.

0: And the song's rise means Jason Aldean now has the fourth most number ones in country airplay's 36-year history.
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0: 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The Growler Guys Tap House is sending you to Jason Aldean and Luke Bryan with KRRM, the double R.
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Duds in the Bucket here on the Double R with your brand of country at 94.7. The East Evans Creek fire flared up and took off on Friday, and a lot of you have probably been monitoring over the weekend as that fire has continued to grow. We'll get you all caught up here in just a little bit as we get to a few things.

things you need to know. There was a lot of people coming out of the woodwork offering space, trailers, help moving people and evacuating them from their homes as that fire took off in a hurry on Friday. And has obviously caused quite a few issues out there in the East Evans Creek area. And the big old smoke plume could be seen in some areas around Southern Oregon getting trapped in the smoke over the weekend, depending on which way the wind was blowing. So we'll get you caught up here in just a little bit with all the latest, with a few things you need to know. And right about 6:50, we'll play Snooze or Lose, giving you

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0: They get you excited to get up in the morning.
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0: Mornings on the...

0: Coward of the County here on the Double R as we get to a few things you need to know. First, gusty winds and high temperatures continue to fuel the East Evans Creek fire while firefighters continue to hold the control lines. The Oregon Department of Forestry reports crews engaged in an aggressive response to increased fire behavior on the northwestern side of the blaze, with aircraft playing a large role. Watch Duty reports the fire is 5% contained. The fire is currently estimated around 3,152 acres. Oregon State Fire Marshal Structural Resources remain focused on protecting impacted homes, while wildland firefighters continue to focus on constructing fire line directly against the fire's edge. Unified Command is receiving support from Pacific Power teams on the response to the East Evans Creek fire. As people are returning to their homes, Pacific Power will continue to coordinate with the incident management team on restoring power as it's safe to do so. For more information on outage restoration times, you can go to pacificpower.net/outages. A level one, be ready, evacuate warning for zones JAC 003, 004, 017, 026, 036, 109, 126, and 149B. A level two, be set warning for zones JAC 016, 124, 147, and 148B. And a level three, go now zone for JAC 148A are still in effect. From Rural Metro on Saturday, a vigilant neighbor in Wonder spotted a burning gazebo next door, initiating prompt call to Grants Pass 911 communications. Firefighters from Rural Metro and ODF Southwest Oregon District converged on the scene near the end of Old Onion Mountain Road, quickly containing the blaze and limiting the spread to vegetation at 1/100th of an acre. The main house was not damaged. Cause of the fire is currently under investigation. Additional units from Illinois Valley Fire District, AMR Josephine County, and Grants Pass Fire were canceled due to the short duration of the incident. From Kobe, registration is now open for one of Grants Pass's favorite annual community events, Lemonade Day. The free program gives young entrepreneurs a chance to build and run their own lemonade business from the ground up. Before opening for customers, young entrepreneurs create a lemonade stand complete with a business plan, a cost breakdown, and unique menu. Organizers also encourage kids to think about giving back by saving some of their earnings and sharing a portion with a local nonprofit of their choice. Then on Saturday, August 8th, from noon to 3, lemonade stands will pop up across Grants Pass as young business owners put their new skills to the test. Community members are encouraged to visit the stand, support the young entrepreneurs, and vote for their favorites. Prizes will also be awarded for categories including best product and most creative stand. Lemonade Day is a national youth entrepreneurship program, and the local event is hosted by the Grants Pass and Josephine County of Chamber of Commerce. Registration is free, and families can sign up at lemonadeday.org. And from Kobe, Tillamook Creamery brought home several honors at the International Cheese and Dairy Awards, with many of its wins coming in the cream cheese category. The Oregon-based dairy cooperative was recognized for several of its cream cheese spreads, including its Serious Strawberry Cream Cheese, which earned awards in multiple categories. Tillamook also received recognition for its original jalapeno honey, very veggie, and chive and onion flavored cream cheese spreads. In addition to its cream cheese awards, Tillamook earned honors for its traditional cheeses. Its Colby Jack received a silver in the best soft or semi-soft USA cheese category, while Tillamook's original cream cheese block took home the gold in the same category. And those are a few things you need to know this morning on the Double R.
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0: Here's Tim McGraw back weighing on the Double I with your brand of country, 94.7. Don is waiting patiently. How are things going this morning, Don?
1: Good. They're good.
0: All right.
1: Yeah. Tired, but good.
0: You think you're ready for this?
1: I'm going to try my best.
0: Now, you were just telling me off the air that you have been doing some camping.
1: Yep. Yep.
0: For a while.
1: Yep. Well, we did a couple weeks in a row, you know, a weekend and then a full week

0: you know, my daughter does taxidermy, and so we did a show in Klamath Falls for a week, and I watched the kids, and then in the RV, you know, I found a big RV because we downsized so that we wouldn't have to have our kids and grandkids in our RV. That didn't work.
1: And you got them anyway?
0: Yeah. And then we camped a full week at La Mola, and I caught a 2-pound trout.
1: Oh.
0: Thing was beautiful.
1: Very nice. All right. Well.
0: And we got rained on. We had 90 degrees, rain, and then snow in a week.
1: Yeah, it's been kind of wild weather over the past couple of weeks. It was weird. It was like we had triple digits, I think, in May, and then June was cooler and
0: cold.
1: And now we're back to warm again. So here we are.
0: Okay, let's go.
1: All right, we're going to put 30 seconds on the clock. If you can get three correct answers in 30 seconds or less, we'll get you some Casablanca Coffee and Grill, all right?
0: Sweet.
1: On your marks, get set, go. What fruit do monkeys love to eat?
0: Bananas.
1: Mixing red and yellow makes which color?
0: Green.
1: Try again. Mixing
0: purple.
1: Red and yellow makes red. Which color?
0: Red and brown.
1: No.
0: No. Blue.
1: No.
0: Blue, green, yellow, purple, brown, black.
1: Nope.
0: Nope.
1: You're forgetting
0: one.
1: Red and yellow. Makes which color?
0: Oh, shoot. Okay, well, I'll have to look it up.
1: Yeah.
0: So anyway, I work in CJ tomorrow, so I will try again on Wednesday.
1: All right, well, think about that one. It's going to drive you crazy until you figure it out.
0: I'll remember it when I walk through the door at work, and that's what happens every time. So.
1: Yeah, once you hear the answer, you're going to be like, or figure out the answer.
0: Oh,
1: it's gonna...
0: I know.
1: Yeah.
0: Okay, thank you. Have a nice day.
1: You too. Thanks for calling, Dawn.
0: Bye-bye.
1: Bye-bye.
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0: Doubling down this morning with two requested by Susie and Merlin, who wanted to hear a little George Strait.
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George Strait on the Double R's. We doubled down with back-to-back songs from the artist or group you choose. He's coming from Susie and Merlin today, who wanted to hear a couple of songs from George Strait. Song number two is Love Bug on the Double R.

0: as we double down with two songs from George Strait. Thanks to Susie and Merlin. You can get your requests in at KRRM.com as we team up with Seven Feathers Casino Resort to play your requests each and every weekday morning. Very easy to do, and you can submit yours, and we'll try and get to those as soon as we can. The man who was launched into the air by a bison was reportedly making jokes after the incident, despite breaking multiple bones. I don't know if you've seen this video that's been circulating on the internet. I've seen it a handful of times already. The grandfather who was attacked by a bison in Yellowstone National Park has been identified as Carl Isom McDaniel. And according to the man who filmed the incident, Carl and his grandson were filming the bison when the animals suddenly got up and charged and then launched Carl into the air. Somebody clipped this and made a video out of it where you can see the bison running towards Carl and then lifting him and tossing him up in the air, and then it freezes as he's mid-air, couple of feet up in the air, spread out, launched through the air. And there's a quote that says, "I knew he was in danger because the bison didn't leave. He stood right over Carl, and he was really, really angry. His head's pumping up and down, and he displayed all that aggressive behavior." That's what the guy said who videoed the incident, saying he was in a lot of pain with his leg, and otherwise he was conscious the whole time, in good spirits and joking. You know, they say when you're visiting these national parks to keep a good distance between yourself and the wild animals and to not engage or try and get close to the wild animals. For whatever reason, people do it anyway. And in this guy's case, or in Carl's case, very lucky to still be with us after getting charged by a bison. It could have been so much worse. And if you've seen the video, you know what I'm talking about. I mean, that bison gets his head down low, flips the head up, and just launches Carl up into the air. And luckily, it wasn't worse. I'm glad he's able to joke about it, but it could have easily gone a different direction. Yikes.
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3: 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Sunny and hot today. I'm going to just double check. And my forecast just switched, which city it was on. It looks like it's supposed to be mid to maybe even upper 90s this afternoon. Clear overnight, 57 for the low. Sunny and hot tomorrow, high near 96. Wednesday, 92. A little bit cooler on Thursday with a high of 88. Sunset, 8:49 tonight. Sunrise, 5:49 tomorrow morning. Stovepipe Wells, California, topped out at 117. They were the hot spot in the United States, the low in Peter Sinks, Utah, where they got down to 35. Current temps around the Rogue Valley in Ashland, 63. Medford, also 63. 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

Lindsay on the Double R with your brand of country at 94.7. The Jackson County Fair kicking off this week. Chris Young being in concert on Thursday. More on that in a few minutes. Here's On Na on the Double R.

0: Hey, it's Chris Young and Anna here on the Double R with your brand of country at 94.7. He'll be in concert on Thursday, July 16th. That's this week at the Jackson County Fair. Amphitheater gates will open at 6. Show starts at 7. And other concerts as well going on. Ian Munsick on Wednesday, the 15th. Same start times. And then Real McCoy, DJ Scribble, and CNC Music Factory on Friday. And some other entertainment as well. You can get more details at attheexpo.com. Should be a great couple of days, the Jackson County Fair. Hopefully the wind decides to maybe blow east a little bit. Not too hard, though, because we don't want to whip up the East Evans Creek fire too much. But I know that over the weekend when we were at Speedway on Saturday night, the wind was blowing to the east for a good majority of the night. Then it switched and was blowing like southwest-ish and then kind of west. And it kept us in the clear all night long. You can see the big old smoke plume and the fire burning on the hill. But for the most part, it was pretty nice until we started driving home on Saturday night. But hopefully, firefighters can continue to do their thing and just get a better handle on that fire. And hopefully, smoke does not ravage the Jackson County Fair. Because there is a great concert lineup. I know my oldest daughter was asking me about Chris Young. I think she may be planning on going with a coworker. And a lot of different things going on, a lot of different great deals, and a lot of information on the website at attheexpo.com. Of course, these concerts taking place in the Bi-Mart Amphitheater, but there are other types of entertainment. I know I was talking to a few people who are getting ready for the livestock shows with all of our participants with livestock projects getting ready for the Jackson County Fair. I did see over the weekend that the fairgrounds had posted that if there was kids with livestock projects that live out in the area of the East Evans Creek fire, that they could bring their animals in early. So they're doing their part to help things out and make sure that they had a place for their animals to be. And I saw a lot of people stepping up to help out over the weekend. So it was very cool to see that people were offering livestock trailers and barns and pastures to take animals in if needed. So good to see. Coming up in a few minutes, more of your brand of country here on the Double R as we get things moving along. Ashley off again today. Probably back tomorrow.
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0: Here's Joe Diffie, the Quentin Kind, on the Double R with your brand of country at 94.7 as we roll through a Monday morning. Gary Allen has Every Storm Runs Out of Rain on the Double R.
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with your brand of country at 94.7 over the weekend. Spent some time at the racetrack on Saturday, and yesterday, most of the day, we were chasing down marketplace items. We're trying to get a place furnished, and this is not the easiest thing to do, but we did pick up a handful of items. Matter of fact, we ended up at one guy's house yesterday over in East Medford, and we went there to look at a table. And jury's still out on whether or not the table's going to work or not. But when we got there, the guy was basically trying to sell off everything because he's moving and downsizing into a studio apartment from a 3-bed, 2-bath house. He's like, you don't need a TV, do you? Sell this one to you for $50. Then he had a mirror and he's like, you can have it for 20. And before you know it, there was a bundle deal on the table. And we did pretty well. We managed to get out of there with the kitchen table and a TV and a mirror for $150. That's a pretty good score. We were loading up, and we also stopped and got 10 bags of pig feed to get us to the fair, which for the Josephine County Fair, just a couple of weeks away, about 2-ish. And we had pig feed, we had a table, we had a mirror, we had a TV. We had hit the big box store in Central Point. And so all in all, it was a pretty successful outing. Jury's still out on whether or not the black table will work. Not convinced. My wife is completely on board with the table. It may need to be repurposed, but still trying to find a couple of items, like a longer, lower profile black TV stand. Trying to coordinate colors and all that stuff. Not the easiest thing to do. And still trying to find like a twin overfold bunk bed that's in decent shape. So if you know of any out there, we're definitely in the market. You can text in on the Lifer line. I've been scrolling Marketplace for what feels like ever trying to find items so we can get this thing furnished and get it rocking and rolling. But it's been quite the process. We're getting closer. But right now it looks like I'm moving at my house because the garage is jammed full of stuff that needs to go to the rental property. But hopefully later this week. I am going to take a couple of days off later this week. Ashley will be back this week. I'm going to take a couple of days off. We do have our 20th wedding anniversary tomorrow. I think we're going to celebrate by hauling items to the rental property that's down in Northern California. So it's been quite the process. It was a long-term rental. We're converting it to an Airbnb, and we've basically gone all in and every extra penny we have towards it. So we'll see where it goes. Hopefully it's ready to go soon. But yeah, scrolling Marketplace, met up with numerous people. And I think what we're going to end up doing is utilizing our livestock trailer to haul some of the items down there and just jamming it full as much as possible.

0: see how it goes, but I think that's how we are going to spend our anniversary. At least part of it is hauling items down there. You know, duty calls, you got to get it done. Those taskings are, the list is not short. So that's what we've been working on. So that's part of the weekend. Sidebar, there was a guy washing his feet in the sink at the big box store in Central Point yesterday. I think maybe something got spilled because when I left the bathroom, they had the little push cart with the cleanup supplies. And while I was in the bathroom, I heard somebody say something about sticky. And then I looked and a guy had a foot in the big trough sink that they have there, washing his feet. It was interesting. We'll just leave it at that.
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0: 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If we draw your name, you get to choose who you want to see. Jason Aldean on July 30th at Cascades Amphitheater, or Luke Bryan on August 6th at Hayden Holmes Amphitheater. 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The Growler Guys Tap House is sending you to Jason Aldean and Luke Bryan with KRRM, the double R.
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0: Garth Brooks ain't going down till the sun comes up on the Double R with your brand of country at 94.7. Was talking about this last week. We've talked about it a couple of times. The cases of severe stomach illness caused by a parasite. And it's apparently still surging across the country. Now with more than 30 states reporting infections, the U.S. Center for Disease Control and Prevention reported on Friday at least 843 confirmed cases. And more than 1,500 possible cases across 31 states, at least 86 people have been hospitalized. And in case you miss this somehow, the symptoms include all of the sickness you can imagine. I don't really want to mention them because they're gross, but you know, kind of like the norovirus or some of those other things you get where you get the involuntary cleanse. They say that people with this parasite can be sick for weeks, sometimes even months, with sort of a relapse pattern, and it'll definitely wear your body down. Not something you want. The outbreak has been linked to contaminated produce. The parasite has also been found in swimming pools and splash pads where it can be spread through ingesting the water. Health officials warn that the parasite is resistant to bleach and can survive in chlorinated pools. Those in areas with an active outbreak are advised to avoid public swimming areas. How to protect yourself? Well, they say that washing produce thoroughly, particularly mixed lettuce, fresh basil, cilantro, and raspberries, cooking fruits and vegetables can also help reduce the risk. I find it interesting they're saying wash the produce, but they just said it can live in pools, and pools are usually highly chlorinated. So that doesn't really make a whole lot of sense to me. They even say that doing all of this won't completely eliminate the risk because the organisms are very hardy, and anyone who suspects they have the parasite has been sick for more than 48 hours, advised to see a doctor for treatment. Just not good all the way around.
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Diamond Rio, Love a Little Stronger for the Bimart Studio here on the Double R's. We get things moving along on a Monday morning. Appreciate you listening this morning. Toby Keith as Country Comes to Town on the Double R.

0: Toby Keith, Country Comes to Town on the Double R with your brand of country at 94.7. Did get a message from Jamie, said that the 4-H and FFA are weighing in their pigs this morning for the Jackson County Fair. Good luck to all of those participating this week, and hopefully all goes well. And speaking of pets, Grange Co-op and the Double R teaming up for Jason and Ashley's Not-So-Secret Life of Pets. And yes, we are still playing off the patriotic theme from 4th of July weekend. I believe we'll do it this week and then again probably next week and then wrap it up for the patriotic pets. But there were so many good ones that Ashley was able to put together a couple of collages. Going to try and spread the love around and give you an opportunity to win a gift card to Grange Co-op. And now we need you to vote. One vote per person. You can see the collage at facebook.com/morningswithjasonandashley. It was just posted. More of our four-legged friends in patriotic mode, right there on the Facebook page, and we'll let you vote all week long. And coming up on Friday, we'll announce this week's winner, and someone will win the $25 gift card to Grange Co-op. Very easy to do. And some good ones. Now, there is a cat going up against three dogs this week. The cat, I can't decide if it looks like it's chilling or if it's terrified. You can see what I'm talking about at facebook.com/morningswithjasonandashley. It's right there. 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
1: Jason and Ashley are like sunrises. 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

climb in my bed, I'll take you for a ride.

The Josephine County Fair in just a couple of weeks. More details at KRRM.com. Well, an actor who's pretty well known has passed away. More on that in a couple of minutes after Jason Aldean in Hicktown.

and Aldine Hicktown on the Double R with your brand of country, 94.7. Sam Neill, the smoothly elegant and versatile actor whose career moved from art film to blockbuster as he dodged velociraptors in Jurassic Park and played Holly Hunter's husband in The Piano, has passed away at the age of 78. Back in 2023, Neill was battling and diagnosed with angioimmunoblastic T-cell lymphoma, a rare type of non-Hodgkin's lymphoma, passed away in Sydney, Australia, this morning, according to the actor's social media page. They say that his death was sudden and unexpected, and he had remained cancer-free. The cause of death was not specified. They said he was surrounded by family and passed with dignity that has characterized his whole life. And Neill was one of the host of actors and directors who achieved international fame after an explosion of Australian films that began in the 1970s. And he first came to the attention of international audiences in Armstrong's 1979 film, My Brilliant Career. Twice co-starred with Meryl Streep. Jurassic Park, his best-known film, experiencing the highest level of fame with Jurassic Park as he played the paleontologist Alan Grant, who was summoned to an island off Costa Rica where a theme park has been built to house herds of cloned dinosaurs.

0: to 541-916-5947.
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0: 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Jason Aldean on July 30th at Cascades Amphitheater or Luke Bryan on August 6th at Hayden Holmes Amphitheater. You must be present to win. The Growler Guys Tap House is sending you to Jason Aldean and Luke Bryan with KRRM, the double R. Start your day in the best way.
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There's Kenny Chesney come over from the Bimard studio on the Double R's. We get ready for a few things you need to know coming up in just a couple of minutes after the Judds. Have mercy on the Double R.

There's the Judds and Have Mercy on the Double R with your brand of country at 94.7 as we get to a few things you need to know on the Double R. First, the East Evans Creek Fire, now 3,628 total acres burned with 5% containment. All about

0: evacuation zones are the same, including the level 3. Go now for zone JAC 148A. Smoke and haze from this morning will clear out, but smoke will push north-northeast, lowering AQI levels for some before settling tonight. It'll be a hotter day and mid to upper 90s for the valley, so important to find ways to cool off and drink plenty of water. From Rural Metro on Saturday, a vigilant neighbor in Wonder spotted a burning gazebo next door, initiating a prompt call to Grants Pass 911. Firefighters from Rural Metro Fire and ODF Southwest Oregon District converged on the scene near the end of Old Onion Mountain Road, quickly containing the blaze and limiting the spread to vegetation at 1/100th of an acre. The main house was not damaged. Cause of the fire is under investigation. Additional units from Illinois Valley Fire District, AMR, Josephine County, and Grants Pass Fire were canceled due to the short duration of the incident. From Kobe, registration is now open for one of Grants Pass's favorite annual community events, and that is Lemonade Day. The free program gives young entrepreneurs the chance to build and run their own lemonade business from the ground up. Before opening for customers, young entrepreneurs create a lemonade stand complete with a business plan, cost breakdown, and unique menu. Organizers also encourage kids to think about giving back by saving some of their earnings and sharing a portion with a local nonprofit of their choice. And on Saturday, August 8th, from noon to 3, lemonade stands will pop up across Grants Pass as young business owners put their new skills to the test. Community members are encouraged to visit the stands, support the young entrepreneurs, and vote for their favorites. Prizes will be awarded for categories including best product and most creative stand. Lemonade Day is a national youth entrepreneurship program, and the local event is hosted by the Grants Pass and Josephine County Chamber of Commerce. Registration is free, and families can sign up at lemonadeday.org. From Kobe, Tillamook Creamery brought home several honors at the International Cheese and Dairy Awards, with many of its wins coming in the cream cheese category. The Oregon-based dairy cooperative was recognized for several of its cream cheese spreads, including its Serious Strawberry Cream Cheese, which earned awards in multiple categories. Tillamook also received recognition for its original jalapeno honey, very veggie, and chive and onion flavored cream cheese spreads. In addition to its cream cheese awards, Tillamook earned honors for its traditional cheeses. Its Colby Jack received silver in the best soft or best semi-soft USA cheese category, while Tillamook's original cream cheese block took home the gold in the same category. And those are a few things you need to know this morning on the Double R.
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0: There's Jelly Roll and Hands Up here on the Double R with your brand of country at 94.7 as we roll through a Monday morning. Ash will be back this week, and Cassie will be in here a little bit later on, about an hour or so, but we've still got a lot to get to before she comes in. And the new collage is up for Jason and Ashley's Not-So-Secret Life of Pets at facebook.com/morningswithjasonandashley. You can go vote for your favorite pet. At the end of the week, we will pick a winner and give someone the $25 gift card to Grange Co-op. Also, you get to pick between Jason Aldean or Luke Bryan. If you've texted in or signed up with the Growler Guys, the big giveaway coming up on Saturday. And your chance to go see Jason Aldean or Luke Bryan with Growler Guys and the Double R. Should be a great time. I know they have dueling pianos coming to the Growler Guys on Saturday as well. Should be a fantastic time. One of my favorite things. We used to go see the dueling pianos when we go to Memphis for St. Jude. And we'd stroll down to Beale Street and go to Silky O'Sullivan's and check them out. Also, first experience for me with the dueling pianos was at the Silver Legacy. But it used to be in Rumbullion's down there in Reno. I know they've moved it around a little bit. I think it might actually be back in there now, but I haven't really been to Reno much over the past 10 years or so, but dueling piano is always a great time. Check out the Growler Guys for more details. And good luck on winning those tickets to see Jason Aldean or Luke Bryan from the Double R.
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0: Will it be Jason Aldean or Luke Bryan? We'll find out this Saturday as the Double R goes live from the Growler Guys Tap House from noon to 2 for the grand prize giveaway. If you are entered, you must be present to win. So bring your appetite and your thirst, and we'll bring the music and the tickets. It's going to be a party, and it's your choice of Jason Aldean or Luke Bryan. Plus, we're throwing in a gas card to help you get there. Come down to the Growler Guys this Saturday from noon to 2 for your chance to win with the Growler Guys Tap House and the Double R.

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0: 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We do have sunshine in the forecast and warm conditions around the Rogue Valley, as we should see a high this afternoon around 97, 96 tomorrow, 95 on Wednesday, and more comfortable conditions on Thursday as we'll get down to 88, then 91 Friday, and 93 for both Saturday and Sunday. We'll see what happens with the smoke from the East Evans Creek fire, but we'll see sunset at 8:49 tonight, sunrise 5:49 tomorrow morning. Stovepipe Wells, California, the hot spot in the United States, topping out at 117. And the low was in Petersinks, Utah, where they got down to 35. Current temps around the Rogue Valley. Ashland is 71. 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
2: 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Concerts have been made possible by the Grants Pass Josephine County Chamber of Commerce, title sponsor Evergreen Federal Bank, and media sponsor Grants Pass Broadcasting, along with many other local sponsors. 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

Patty Loveless Chains to the Bi-Mart Studio on the Double R's. We get ready for sports news with the Insurance Lounge coming up in just a couple of minutes after Eric Church and some of it on the Double R.

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And for sports updates, they've got you there, too. 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Insurance, so

0: Tonight.
1: The Grants Pass 19 U team will head up the hill tonight for a single nine-inning game against the Air 4 leading Klamath Falcons. The Falcons present quite a test for Grants Pass as Klamath Falls is 26-3 overall and 14-0 in league play. First pitch scheduled for 6 p.m. Seattle Mariners lost starter Emerson Hancock to a hand injury, but beat the Rays 8-2 to snap a five-game losing streak in Tampa Bay yesterday. The Mariners head into the All-Star break a game and a half back in the American League West behind the Texas Rangers. The Giants overcame an early deficit to beat the Colorado Rockies 3-1 in San Francisco. The Giants will need to get extremely hot after the All-Star break. They sit 10.5 games back of the final wild card spot in the National League. The Major League Baseball All-Star festivities will begin tonight with the Home Run Derby scheduled to start at 5 p.m. Both Oregon and Oregon State were well represented in the 2026 Major League Baseball draft. Some notable picks over the first 10 rounds had Oregon's Ryan Cooney, who was selected in the third round by the Blue Jays. Cal Scolari in the fifth by the White Sox, Maddox Maloney in the sixth by the Tigers, and two other Ducks were taken in the top 10 rounds. Oregon State had Ethan Kleinschmidt in the second round and 52nd overall to the Marlins, and Eric Segura went in the fourth round to the White Sox. A group led by San Francisco 49ers limited partner Vinod Khosla has agreed to purchase the Seattle Seahawks. Terms of the deal were not disclosed, but multiple league sources with knowledge of the matter said the selling price would be $9.612 billion, a record for an NFL franchise. Ja Morant said that his offseason trade from the Memphis Grizzlies to the Portland Trailblazers will give him a chance to start fresh and prove that his bad guy image is a misconception. The two-time All-Star guard made four trips to the playoffs during his seven-year run with the Grizzlies, but his time in Memphis was complicated by a pair of gun-related suspensions in 2023. Stephen Fisk outlasted Taylor Pendriff in the ISCO Championship yesterday for his second PGA Tour title. Two-putting for par on the third hole of a playoff, Fisk closed with 367 in cloudy and breezy conditions at Hurstbourne Country Club to match Pendriff at 16 under 265. 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

0: KRM, the tour brand of country at 94.7. As I get ready to wrap things up, Ashley will be back this week. Cassie coming in next. And hopefully you have a great rest of your Monday. Going to be warm today, mid to upper 70s. Supposedly around 97 this afternoon, which is definitely hotter. But by the time we get to the latter part of the week, it does look like it's supposed to dip down at least through the middle part of the week and be a little bit more comfortable as we get into the weekend. So we'll see what happens. Jackson County Fair getting underway this week. A lot of great entertainment on the schedule. Ian Munsick, Chris Young, and a handful of others at theexpo.com if you want to get more details. And if you're going over to the fair this week or you're in Jackson County and headed to the fair, have a great time, as it should be somewhat favorable conditions considering some years it's in the triple digits. So I think it's going to be in the 90s. That is about as good as it gets this time of year, unless we get lucky and it dips into the upper 80s. But that doesn't happen very often. So somewhat favorable conditions. Have a great rest of your Monday. We'll see you back here tomorrow morning on the Double R.
1: 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And spending the morning with Jason and Ashley.
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1: Jody Messina and bye-bye here on 94.7. It's KRRM as we check in with a classic from Johnny Cash. And I got to tell you, every single time I hear this song, I am immediately taken back to when I was young, sitting out on the deck at the Galise Resort. Buck Harms and his band were playing, and they would always do this classic,

with Tug of War here on 94.7. It's the Double R, and good morning. How are you on this Monday? I'm Cassie Callis, keeping you company until about 2 o'clock here from the Bi-Mart studio. I hope you had a great weekend. I know I sure did. I'll tell you what I did a little bit later coming up here. But in the meantime, just know, you got to stick around with me, man. I got such a great lineup of country music this hour. Big names on the way, like some Brooks and Dunn. Got a little Chris Young. You know, he's coming to the Rogue Valley this week. George Strait and Blake Shelton, all coming up here on Your Brand of Country. A family second.

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1: Rascal Flatts, Praying for Daylight here on the Double R. Well, did you have a great weekend? Man, I know I did. I did something I've never done before in my life.

here on 94.7. It's KRRM. Well, had an opportunity to escape with the family this weekend, and I am so glad that we did. We have not done anything, all five of us, myself, my husband, and our three daughters, yet this summer. So it was a big deal to get out of town, and we busted down to the other end of the Rogue River in Gold Beach, and for the very first time ever, I have lived in Grants Pass basically my entire life, with the exception of the fact that I was born in Newport Beach, California. My family moved up here when I was 3 months old. And I spent a stint of about 18 months in Eugene while I was going to school for a little while. But otherwise, Grants Pass all the way, guys. So the fact that I've been here this whole time and there were stretches of the Rogue River that I had never been on was mind-blowing. So we did the thing. We went to Jerry's Rogue Jets and took their big, long whitewater adventure. We left at like 9 in the morning, and we didn't get back until 3. We stopped and had an incredible lunch at Cougar Lane Lodge. I got the meat sampler platter thing. Dude, their brisket was out of this world. Their beans, so good. It was just awesome. Hands down, such an awesome trip. Shout out to our boat driver, John Carl. You know, he is a straight up Agnes local, and he knows the history of that river so well, even to where one of the riffles on the river is named after his uncle. It was an incredible story that he told. I'm not going to tell it. I don't want to like let anything out of the bag because I

0: really think that you should take the ride yourself. 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I finally saw the bottom of Blossom Bar and what that was all about. Some of the really cool historic cabins along the way. It was truly, truly special. We had great weather. It was a phenomenal time. And so, I mean, I've done Hellgate 1,000 times, and I do love Hellgate. It's always a blast. We own our own jet boat and go on the river all the time. And so, I told my husband, I said, I'm really glad that we did that, because normally I'm like, can we take the boat out? And he's got to do all the things, put it in. He's got to drive. He's got to do all the stuff. I said, this is really cool to just kick back and have an epic boat ride. And you don't have to do anything. You get to kick back and enjoy it with us. So shout out to Jerry's Rogue Jets. And actually, they have a special deal going on for our Double R listeners. If you book online with your trip and you use the code RADIO26, you're going to get 10% off your trip. It was so nice to get over there and cool down. Like, here it was highs into the mid-90s. Over there, it was highs of like 70. The sun was out. It was truly an awesome time. So get on over, check out Jerry's Rogue Jets, guys. Let them know Cassie sent you down and use that radio code RADIO26, and that'll score you 10% off when you book online with Jerry's Rogue Jets.
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0: George Strait with the best day here on 94.7. It's KRRM. And hey, here at the Double R, we've actually partnered with Evergreen Federal Bank. Now, we know Evergreen has done absolutely incredible things for our community, but they know that they're not alone, and that's why we've created Hometown Heroes. 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Just a good human doing good things. Would you let us know about it? Because we want to give them a little recognition and kudos on air. I mean, we have recognized Tammy Krause. She's been a longtime volleyball coach here in the Valley. Also, Mark Stutzman and all that he does for the community. 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I mean, we have recognized so many different hometown heroes over the past couple of months, but we would love to hear more, and we will give them all the love that they deserve on the air. So let us know, who's your hometown hero? 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
1: 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From fire prevention to suppression, medical emergencies, and all things in between, you can sleep well knowing that you have coverage from Rural Metro.
2: Did you know that since the 1970s, Josephine County has been without a publicly funded fire district in the unincorporated areas surrounding Grants Pass, leaving the job of fire and rescue services to private providers? Rural Metro has been proudly serving that since 1979. In 2024, the long-awaited district was formed, and in July of 2025, Rural Metro Fire entered a contract to continue providing the same professional fire and rescue services you've come to rely on within the new Mid-Rogue Fire District. Essentially, the same service area using the same firefighters, vehicles, and stations. Summer is coming, and warm weather will entice many people to head to the river. Remember, the rivers are deceptively cold with swift currents. 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Please practice safety. 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
1: Let's go ahead and take a peek at the forecast here for the Rogue Valley. Unfortunately, it is a warm and windy one, which is going to give firefighters quite the battle here on the East Evans Creek Fire. Just as a heads up for you right now, 3,152 acres last reported and 5% containment. But like I said, they're going to have a bit of a struggle today. Sunny and hot. We should have a high of 97 and a west wind in the afternoon. Tonight, clear with a low around 57, then a northwest wind. Tuesday, sunny and hot with a high near 96 and a northwest wind in the afternoon. Wednesday, sunny and hot with a high of 92. Again, that northwest wind in the afternoon. And then Thursday, sunny with a high of 88. So a couple more days of real hot, then we'll start to cool down. Yesterday, Grants Pass reached a high of 95 and Medford 94. And thank you so much to all of the firefighters, first responders that are out there working so hard in a hot, hot blaze to try to get this fire under control. I was actually looking on the Watch Duty app yesterday, and right now this is the biggest fire burning in Oregon. Again, a little over 3,000 acres. So hopefully they can make some great progress today, but this afternoon we'll obviously proved tough with hot, dry conditions and a west wind.
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0: George Jones, and finally Friday here on 94.7. It's KRRM, and sad news that actor Sam Neill passed away at the age of 78. They say that this was actually very sudden and unexpected. He had been battling a rare and aggressive form of blood cancer just this year, but in April, he revealed that he's cancer-free, and actually his family even said that was still cancer-free at the time of his passing. Now, Neill got his start in film back in 1977, landing parts in movies like Sleeping Dogs, My Brilliant Career, The Omen, remember that one? The Final Conflict. Then, in 1989, he starred opposite Nicole Kidman in Dead Calm. Things really heated up in 1990 when he got the memorable role as the Soviet captain in The Hunt for Red October. And in 1993, his biggest year yet, he scored the role of Dr. Alan Grant in Steven Spielberg's Jurassic Park. Yeah, so, oh, just so sad. Rest in peace, Sam Neill.
1: 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This week, Grants Pass Broadcasting and Rogue Credit Union salutes Eric Piscata, a Grants Pass High School baseball player who just graduated from GPHS. Eric is a one-sport athlete, and baseball is his passion. He started with T-ball but had to leave and got back on the diamond in the eighth grade. Since then, he has constantly worked on his skill level, allowing him to play any position on the diamond save being a catcher. Offensively, not a home run hitter, but puts the ball in play a lot. With his speed, lots of doubles and triples are the result. As a pitcher, he relies on his fastball and change to keep hitters off balance. He'll be playing baseball at the college level this next school year when he puts on a uniform for Clackamas. He intends to study business or, after a ride along with a sheriff's deputy, perhaps law enforcement. He credits his parents and coaches for all his ability. This week, Grants Pass Broadcasting and Rogue Credit Union recognizes our athlete of the week, Eric Piscata.
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0: It's Jason Aldean. We'll take a little ride here on your brand of country. And hey, don't forget, you guys, the Jackson County Fair kicks off this week. We got bull riding on Tuesday. We have Ian Munsick on Wednesday, Chris Young on Thursday. We're doing a 90s dance party with Real McCoy and CNC Music Factory and DJ Scribble on Friday. We have an incredible band coming in on Saturday, and it's really just going to be an insane time. Plus, of course, I love walking around all the ag animals and the rides and the fair food, and, you know, it's good times. So, many of you all last week entered for your chance to win tickets to the Jackson County Fair. And just so you know, I will be reaching out to each and every one of you personally to let you know that you won. But if you hear your name, be very excited. We have your tickets here at our studios, 888 Rogue River Highway. All right, and our office hours are now 8 to 4. That's a new thing starting today. We're going to be closing at 4 o'clock from here on out. But if I call your name and you get a little text message from me, make sure you come on down to the studios and grab your tickets for this year's Jackson County Fair. So congratulations to Alana McDowell, Teresa Meyer, Dwayne Blakely, Cynthia Sander, Rod Crawford, Nikki Hayes, Clara Hager, Vanessa Copeland, Shannon Bilodeau, Kira Persaud, Jamie Preston, Fallon Gilchrist, Stephanie Christensen, and Matthew. And if I have butchered any of your last names, trust me, my deepest apologies, all right? I'm really not that great at last names, but y'all are amazing, and I have tickets for you. You get a pair of tickets to the Jackson County Fair. So, again, check your text messages, because I'll be reaching out here in just a moment. But if you hear from me, yo, it's legit. You're going to the fair with your friends here at the Double R.
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Daniels Band here on the Double R. And hey, tonight, the Home Run Derby. You can watch it on Netflix starting at 5 o'clock. And I'll have sports news headlines coming up. First, it's Keith Urban. I told you so.

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0: Well, the Grants Pass 19U team will head over the hill tonight for a single nine against the Area 4 leading Klamath Falcons. The Falcons present quite a test for the Cavemen, as Klamath Falls is 26-3 overall and 14-0 in league play. That first pitch is scheduled for 6 p.m. The Seattle Mariners lost starter Emerson Hancock to a hand injury, but still beat the Rays 8-2 to snap a five-game losing streak in Tampa Bay yesterday. The Mariners head into the All-Star break a game and a half behind the American League West, behind the Texas Rangers. And the Giants overcame an early deficit to beat the Colorado Rockies 3-1 in San Francisco. However, the Giants are going to need to get extremely hot after the All-Star break, as they sit 10.5 games back of the final wild card spot in the National League. Major League Baseball All-Star festivities will begin tonight with the big home run derby scheduled to start at 5 p.m., which you can watch on Netflix. And last but not least, a group led by San Francisco 49ers limited partner Vidnod Kholsha has agreed to purchase the Seattle Seahawks. Now, the terms of the deal were not disclosed, but multiple league sources with knowledge of the matter said the selling price would be $9.612 billion. That is with a B. I am throwing up my Dr. Evil pinky right now. They say that is a record for an NFL franchise. Tired of the insurance runaround? 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

0: Faith Whitley when you say nothing at all here on Your Brand of Country. And this weekend is the big day, guys. It's the grand prize giveaway for your choice at Jason Aldean or Luke Bryan tickets. We're also going to throw in a little gas card to help get you there. And it's all happening at the Growler Guys Tap House. 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We are making it a party. All right. So if you show up to the Growler Guys between noon and 2, and you're one of our qualifiers, you could win your choice. 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You want to go see Jason Aldean? 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

It's Morgan Wallen, just in case, here on 94.7 KRRM. And you know, here in Oregon, we have some pretty amazing creameries. Do we not? First of all, let's start off with one of my favorites, Rogue Creamery. Man, that blue cheese, right? I know I'm not the only one that loves it. And as a matter of fact, they just went to the International Cheese and Dairy Awards. And this is a big deal. It's a global competition with more than 4,500 entries judged by 250 cheese and dairy experts. And once again, Rogue Creamery brought home several top awards across multiple categories. Now, as far as the best USA blue cheese category, they took the gold once again for their Caveman Blue, silver for the Rogue River Blue, and bronze for their Smoky Blue. They also had a few others, including one that's really special. It was a list of honors that Rogue Creamery received, the U.S. Dairy Council Trophy, awarded annually to a champion USA cheese made from cow's milk. So, way to go, Rogue Creamery. Also making a pretty good showing at that same competition, Tillamook. And they brought a lot of their cream cheese spreads, including its Seriously Strawberry Cream Cheese, which earned awards in multiple categories. That one is so bomb on a bagel. They also received recognition for its original jalapeno honey, the very veggie, and the chive and onion flavored cream cheese spreads. I actually just had got the chive and onion about a week ago or so, and I've really enjoyed like smearing it on a sandwich and then, you know, throw some like garden tomatoes and garden lettuce on it. And oh my gosh, so good. So hey, way to go to our local Oregon creameries, repping hard in the International Cheese Awards and crushing.

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future, wondering who's gonna kiss who first. You know what I'm talking about. Hey, baby, what you doing tonight? It's butterflies and Bud Lights under the stars and on the

0: McGraw, Grown Men Don't Cry, here on 94.7. It's KRRM, and this Saturday, the big grand prize giveaway where you can choose, do you want tickets to see Luke Bryan or Jason Aldean? Actually, one guy recently went to a Luke Bryan concert. It was on the World on the Street tour in Moline. And Luke Bryan invited up on stage 31-year-old Colin Gould after noticing his dance moves from the audience. He's like, get on up here, get on up here. Show me some of these dance moves. And Colin said, it was awesome. I don't think I've ever done the worm in my life. My jeans were torn from doing the splits and those pants are going on the wall of fame. It was already the best night ever. Apparently, he seriously busted a move. And for doing so, Luke Bryan gave him free tickets to Luke Bryan concerts for life. How cool is that? Well, we don't have Luke Bryan concert tickets for life, but we do have tickets to Luke Bryan, and it could be Luke Bryan or Jason Aldean. The choice is yours. The big grand prize giveaway this Saturday from noon until 2 at the Growler Guys Tap House. We'll see you there.
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3: 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Not a super great forecast today for our poor firefighters out there battling the East Evans Creek fire. They got a lot to go up against, already a very warm one out there, and the winds will continue to pick up this afternoon. By tonight, clear with lows around 57. Tuesday, sunny and hot with a high of 96. Wednesday, sunny and 92. By Thursday, we will cool down to a high of about 88 degrees. So, but those winds in the afternoon are just brutal with dry, hot conditions again today, tomorrow, and by Wednesday, kind of starting to dip down to around 92 degrees.
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That's my story here on your Brands of Country, playing Thomas Rhett and Riley Green. Anybody else feel this? It's half of me on the Double R.

Jukebox Junkie here on 94.7. It's KRRM. Speaking of Jukebox, man, if you love a good old school throwback, you're going to have a great time this weekend as the Rogue Valley Classic Cruisers is going to be hosting their 31st annual Fabulous 50s Charity Car Show. Now, there's events that are happening starting even on Friday. They're going to have a kickoff show and shine at the Grants Pass Growers Market from 7 a.m. until 2 o'clock with music and prizes. And they're going to even do a little free Grants Pass merchant poker walk with prizes, too. So that's going to be really fun. And then on Friday, the 17th, it is the free second annual Fabulous 50s American Graffiti Hot Rod Cruise at Jimmy's Classic Drive-In, being the home base with music and prizes. And that cruise will happen from 5 until 9 o'clock. And then on Saturday, it is the 31st annual Fabulous 50s Charity Car Show. It's from 9 until 2 at the Josephine County Fairgrounds. And I tell you what, man, all of those rolling pieces of art, they make it so fun to get up close and personal, to take a little peek at them. Of course, don't touch them, right? But there is now 4 large climate-controlled and air-conditioned buildings, 3 buildings with show vehicles on display, a dedicated

0: dedicated building for awards, and they're going to be doing free music, adult and kids games, 50s and 60s, and pinup dress contests with prizes. The Double R will be there broadcasting live from 9 until 11 on Saturday morning, and so we would love to see you there. And then Sunday, they wrap things up with the fabulous 50s Corvette and Grill Hot Rods and Handlebars show from 1 until 4 o'clock up at Rick's Corvette. So a great weekend with our friends, the Rogue Valley Classic Cruisers. 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So make sure you put that one on your calendar for this weekend.
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0: Rodney Atkins. These are my people here on the Double R. And hey, friends, tomorrow night, the very last in the series. If you haven't gone yet, you've got to go tomorrow night. It's the John Doe Boys for the 40th anniversary of Concerts in the Park at Riverside Park. My sister is getting into town today. I'm very excited. And so we have plans. We're going to go down there tomorrow. Would love to have you join. And here's Jill with some of the rules. Just know tomorrow night, it is the John Doe Boys, the very last in the Concerts in the Park series as they celebrate 40 incredible years.
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It's Little Texas, first time for everything here on 94.7. It's KRRM, and hey, I would love for you guys to mark your calendars now because Lemonade Day will be happening on Saturday, August 8th from noon until 3 o'clock in downtown Grants Pass. And you will notice lemonade stands placed all over town. And young entrepreneurs will be selling their final product. It's a really cool program. My kid has even done it a couple of years. And registration is open right now. So it's kind of getting down to the wire. If your kid wants to have their own lemonade stand for Lemonade Day, make sure you get to the Grants Pass Chamber of Commerce website, which is really just grantspasschamber.org, and then you can find it under events, Lemonade Day, and that is where you can click on to register and make sure you get your kids signed up for what is a really fun and really incredible opportunity. And you know what? Also a shout out to all of the businesses downtown that make room so that kids can set up right there in front of your business. A lot of them great partners and helping out with things. I know that my daughter has had her lemonade stand

0: couple of years in front of Casablanca downtown. So, you know, shout out to Andy and Eric and the crew. They're even like, you guys need extra ice, just come inside. We'll hook you up, you know, that kind of thing. So it is really cool to have these businesses, see these young entrepreneurs and supporting them and out there in their missions to sell the best lemonade that you've ever had for Lemonade Day that is coming up Saturday, August 8th from noon till 3.
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Michael Montgomery, I love the way you love me here on 94.7. It's KRRM, and with that, you guys, my time is done. I'm Cassie Callis, getting out of the Bi-Mart studio. 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Rain is in next, and I'll see you tomorrow, 10 a.m., here on your brand of country.

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It's Lee Bryce on KRRM. 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
1: Jason Aldean should have been a cowboy. Vacation Bible School is coming up. 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

0: Patty Loveless on KRRM. How's your arm? 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Are you good at cornhole? 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You can register online, gamechangersnorthwest.org. Keep in mind that day, it's going to be really nice. A little bit on the warm side, about 95 degrees.
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3: Will it be Jason Aldean or Luke Bryan? 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

0: 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Birthday shout-outs coming up next. Right now, Tim McGraw, One of These Days.
1: We used to chase that boy home from school. We called him Freckled Face, a red-headed fool. He was different. He wasn't cool like

0: 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It's just that easy. We love to give those out on the air. And if today is your birthday, a huge happy birthday to you from everyone at the Double R. You share a birthday with actors Harrison Ford turning 84 today, Patrick Stewart turning 86, Kim Jong turning 57, and Cheech Marin turning 80.
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It's Clay Walker.

0: Scotty McCreary, KRRM. I do want to make a mention. We have a concert coming up, and it is this Friday, the 17th. Chris Stapleton's All-American Roadshow featuring Grace Potter is going to be in Portland this Friday. 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

0: It's Carolina Tales, California. Joe D. Messina, KRRM. My name is Rain Redfield. I'm in the Bi-Mart studio with you today until 6 o'clock, as I am every weekday. 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
3: 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We'll see you there. Yeah.

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3: Going to be a hot week ahead. In fact, we will dip down just slightly in the middle, but right back up for the weekend. For the remainder of the day, sunny and hot, clear.

0: Clear skies overnight, down to about 57 degrees. For tomorrow, sunny and hot, 96 or 97 as well. Looking like Wednesday going to come in at about 92. Thursday down to 88, sunny skies. And then Friday, 95, blue skies. Saturday and Sunday both coming in at about 97, sunny and hot.
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swear. John Michael Montgomery, KRRM. I remember when that song came out and it was competing with the pop side for, what was it, All for One? 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